Have you ever had somebody that you love, that you really cared about?

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Respect yourself and you never miss your aim. If you show weakness, you gotta let them know.

0: Before you go, there's something I want you to have.
1: Oh, it's beautiful. But wait a minute, isn't this?
0: Yeah, yes it is.
1: But I thought the old lady dropped it into the ocean in the air.
0: Well, baby, I went down and got it for you.
1: Aw, you shouldn't have.

0: There's too many ghosts.
1: It's what I know. This and the can.
0: We could go to Florida, or we could go out west.
1: What are you telling me? When did this become?

0: Mr. Reynolds, excuse me, but there's something going on in the sculpture class. I think you ought to check it out.
1: Oh, it's wonderful.
2: This is how I see you.

0: Everybody.
1: I'm afraid to open the doors around here.
2: Some more thing. It lasts. It might last me to dance.
3: And then he went on Oprah's show the next day and told everybody that I was going to make him into another Michael Jackson.

0: think we should do the sequel to Jumpin' Jack Flash and Action Jackson.
1: All in one.
0: Yes, call it Action Jumpin' Jack Jackson.
2: Exactly which Michael Jackson are we talking about anyway?